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Very, very much. Very, very much. Much, much. Such is. Oh dear, such is. I love you very much. Very much. Very much.

0: 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Let the people talking. हम rock rock rocking. न मान किसी का कहना. You भी अकेली and I भी अकेला. तू साथ हमारे रहना. पीछे पीछे आना, रुक मत जाना. I want you very very much, very very much, very very much, much much. सच सच सच, ओ डियर सच सच, I love you very much, very much, very much. सच सच सच, ओ डियर सच सच, I love you very much, very much, very.
1: 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Oh dear, oh dear, I don't care, come here, oh dear.